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2: Animals can't speak to drivers, but if they could, they would be asking us, telling us by the sounds of it, to put our litter and fruit waste in the bin. Because roadside litter kills an estimated 3 million animals every year. No wonder they sound miffed. So let's lend them a paw. Let's take our rubbish with us and bin it properly. National Highways. And what's that? They said thanks very much.
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0: And a very good Monday morning to you. Hope you're all well this morning. It's going back to work week for those of you in schools. I think it's tomorrow, isn't it? I'm not too sure for the teachers and I'm not too sure for the pupils either, but it is this week. It's not my fault. The jingles don't seem to be working this morning. Let's try this one.
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0: Well, it's working now, isn't it? Going to be one of these Mondays, I think. 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
1: Road conditions not too bad yet. Slight delay going into Cherifall coming in from the east on the A720, but that is about it. In South Edinburgh and Midlothian, and the roads in the Borders seem to be fine. The trains in the Borders Railway are also running on time.
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If you were listening to the weather earlier on, it's going to be a sunny day today. So is a sunny day when it's getting near time for the schools to go back.

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2: 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Also, the Kilt Walk for My Pass is on September. 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
2: 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It's really important that our sponsors are there to keep us on the air. The time is 7:33. 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
1: Starting off at Sheriffall, bit of a delay going to Sheriffall from the east on the A720 and also from the west from the Gilmerton off ramp. Coming up at A7 between Melville Dykes Road and Dobie's roundabout, then traffic is slowing down there. Also, if you're going up Miller Hill Road, there is a bit of a delay there. Also, on the bypass from Straighton along to Lothianburn, traffic is beginning to slow down a bit, but still moving fairly freely. It's also beginning to get busy on the A702 as you approach Hill End as you come up from Bigger. Traffic seems to be okay in the central borders, and the trains in the Borders Railway are running on time.
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2: From the Sky News Centre at 8, it's been revealed that Thames Water handed a £1 million signing on fee to its finance chief, despite teetering on the brink of collapse. The payment was made last month to Steve Buck, who joined Britain's biggest water company in April 2025. The alleged boss of an Irish crime gang has been charged and taken to jail. Daniel Kinahan was extradited from Dubai last night. He's accused of being the leader of a cartel which smuggles drugs and guns into Europe. In 2016, an attempt was made on his life at a boxing weigh-in in Dublin. Michael O'Sullivan is a former Garda assistant commissioner.
3: It was the worst criminal outrage, probably in criminal history in Ireland. People going around with Kalashnikovs trying to kill rival gang members in the middle of the day and trying to evade justice. That was never seen at that level before.
2: There are concerns the hot weather could lead to a rise in food prices due to the impact on crops. More areas of the country are expected to be declared in drought as the fifth heat wave of the year develops across England and Wales. Franz de Boer is a farmer in West Sussex.
4: Livestock farmers are struggling. They've got no grass to feed their cows, so they're starting to feed their winter feed, which is not a good time of year to be doing that when they should be grazing the grass. But if you look at the national situation and then the situation across Europe, put that all together and it's a recipe for, again, inflation on food.
2: Officials say emergency talks are taking place after Israel rejected Donald Trump's plan for peace in Gaza. Prime Minister Benjamin Netanyahu said his military will not withdraw from the strip until Hamas fully disarms. Andy Burnham is starting his cost of living road trip where he'll ask people across the country how the government can better their lives. Plans include a crackdown on subscription traps to help against rising bills. And finally, in sport, Rangers remain winless under manager Derek McInnes after a 2-1 Scottish Premiership home defeat to Hibs. They're already 5 points behind champion Celtic, who thrashed Kilmarnock 5-1. That's the latest. I'm Chris Milligan.
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1: 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Weather.
6: It will be a dry, bright day with plenty of warm, sunny spells. Sunshine will turn a little hazy at times through the afternoon. Winds will be light and the maximum temperature around 19 degrees Celsius. Sunset this evening at 1 minute past nine. And welcome back to Monday Breakfast. Been away a couple of weeks. Just getting the hang of this again. Should be okay in about a month's time.
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1: Road conditions not too bad this morning. Wait till the schools start up properly. Going out to share a fall from the east, slight delay there, and a slight delay coming in from the west on the A720. Elsewhere, going up towards Gilmanton Crossroads via Drum Street, slight delays up there also. On the bypass itself, from Straighton through to Lothian, run traffic is a little bit slow but moving fairly freely. And at Hill End at Seafield Moor Road Junction, a little bit of a queue there at the light, but nothing too much this morning. The roads in the Borders seem to be fine, and the trains in the Borders Railway are running on time.
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0: interesting fact here for you. The word of the day, well, it's not actually today's word, it was a couple of days ago, but you don't know that. It is gobimush, or gobimush, someone who believes anything they're told.
1: I think it was disgraceful that the intelligence agencies allowed any information that turned out to be so false and fake out.

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2: The Rosalind Village Fete is on Saturday the 29th of August at 12 noon. 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
1: My traffic screen has just disappeared off the computer. Just give me 1 minute. Right, traffic not too bad this morning. Sheriff Hall's got a bit delayed going into the roundabout from the east and west sides of the bypass, but nothing too drastic there. Still a slight delay as you go up through Miller Hill down towards the Wisp. Elsewhere on the bypass, traffic running fairly freely and it looks okay in the Borders. The trains in the Borders Railway are running on time.
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Alan Watson has guessed the group, but he hasn't given me the tune yet.

Yeah, Ian Anderson and Jethro Tull. On this day in 2008, Katy Perry went to number one on the UK singles chart with I Kissed a Girl.

And on this day in 2008, Isaac Hayes died. He won an Oscar for the 1971 hit theme from Shaft.

0: Yeah, Isaac Hayes and the theme from Shaft. Long time since I've seen that film. It was good though.
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2: From the Sky News Centre at 9, the finance chief at struggling Thames Waters understood to have been given a £1 million signing on fee. Steve Buck received the payment last month despite warnings by the firm that it could run out of cash by the end of the year. Mr Buck joined Britain's biggest water company in April 2025. His business minister, Chris McDonald.
3: I think what we've seen from Thames Water over recent weeks and months are, you know, increasingly desperate attempts to try and get their business in order. But really, I don't think the customers of Thames Water are very happy about that, and you know, water quality and water supply were concerned as well, and that's why we're building a 9 reservoir.
2: More areas of the UK are expected to be officially declared in drought later. The fifth heatwave of the year is developing this week, with temperatures due to reach 36 degrees on Thursday. One of the world's most wanted men has appeared in court in Dublin after he was extradited from Dubai. Daniel Kinahan's accused of being the head of an organised criminal gang suspected of importing drugs and weapons into Europe. The Prime Minister's starting his so-called cost of living tour, where he plans to travel the UK, listening to how he can make people's lives better. His first idea is to fast-track plans to end subscription traps. Sport now, and Rangers boss Derek McInnes says it's vital his squad stick together as his wait for a first win in charge of the club continues. They lost 2-1 to Hibs in the Scottish Premiership after conceding a 93rd-minute penalty at Ibrox. McInnes says there's still plenty of reasons to stay positive, though.
4: Everybody can lose the sight of actually what they saw. We were a better team. We weren't great, but we were better than Hibs, and I think it was harsh on my players to be on the losing side. But we keep going. I was delighted with the effort of the players, delighted with how they kept going to try and get the win. That's how we want to play.
2: Elsewhere, title rival Celtic won 5-1 at Kilmarnock. And finally, The Odyssey has become the highest-grossing film of Christopher Nolan's career. The film's already taken £819 million worldwide. That's the latest. I'm Chris Milligan.
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6: It'll be a dry, bright day with plenty of warm, sunny spells, and the sunshine will turn a little hazy at times through the afternoon. Winds will be light and the maximum temperature will be 19 degrees Celsius. Sunset this evening at 1 minute past 9 o'clock.
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1: No real problems on the roads this morning. Slight delays going into Sheriffwall from the east and west on the A720, but that is about it. And the trains on the Borders Railway are running on time.
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0: 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But if they could, they would be asking us, telling us by the sounds of it, to put our litter and fruit waste in the bin. 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
2: There's a fee of charge dropping linking Loanhead at Loanhead Library. And the next one is this Wednesday, the 12th of August, from 2 to 4 pm. It is open to everybody, it's inclusive. 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You can meet or make friends and share a blether. You can take part in a quiz or board game. So a good time to go along there this Wednesday, 2 to 4 pm. Also, once I've clicked the button, reads me on. Community soup stop in Windle Keith. 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
1: What could be better than that? It's just after 25 minutes to 10 o'clock. I think we've had that. Let's have another one.

Right, time to give you the answer for the backwards track. This is what you heard earlier. Alan Watson got it right, and this is it. It's the Bee Gees, of course, Night Fever. Alan said there was two versions of this film, one that the TV companies played during the day and one in the evening.

0: Heading up to the 10 o'clock news very shortly. Hope you enjoyed the programme today. Jeff's along with mid-morning after the 10 o'clock news. I'm back tomorrow morning. Have a good day today. It's going to be sunny and warm.
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2: From the Sky News Centre at 10, despite being on the brink of collapse, it's been revealed Thames Water paid £1 million to its chief financial officer. The payment was made to Steve Buck last month after the firm received legal advice over its obligations. There have been reports the Prime Minister could temporarily nationalise the firm. Shadow Minister Alex Burkhardt says it can't be allowed to fold.
3: What's very important is that the government puts in place structures that make sure that water supply is protected for the public. What we can't have is a water company just going into collapse without contingency plans in place. But at the moment, I haven't heard any of those contingency plans.
2: As the fifth heatwave of the year develops, there's a warning from farmers that a lack of crops could lead to higher prices for consumers. More areas of the UK are expected to be officially declared in drought later. The football federations of Europe, Asia and North and Central America have issued a joint statement putting more pressure on FIFA president Gianni Infantino. UEFA, CONCACAF and AFC have accused the global governing body of deception and say Infantino's acted like someone who believes the game is answerable to him. A man accused of being the head of an organised criminal gang has been extradited from Dubai to appear in court in Dublin. Daniel Kinahan was one of the world's most wanted men before his arrest. Police have seized a limited edition Ferrari worth £3.7 million in a crackdown on antisocial driving in central London. 90 vehicles worth more than £8 million were seized during the operation. Jeff Tapman is Special Chief Inspector of the Met Police.
4: Whilst we like them to come to London, they do. Some of them do cause issues with their driving, the revving of the engines, the speeding, the popping of the engines, and generally just cause a nuisance to members of the public that are trying to enjoy central London.
2: And the Dukes of Hazzard star Ben Jones has died at the age of 84. He's best known for playing Cooter Davenport in the action comedy series. That's the latest from Sky News. I'm Chris Milligan.
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8: Everyone, how do you do? The cook in the kitchen and the duchess too. The doormouse and the teapot and the mad hatter too. How do you do?
9: You bet your sweet bitch.
10: Very good morning to you. It's Monday, first day of the working week. Alan, thank you for the breakfast programme. Much appreciated. And I say that from the heart of my bottom. I really mean it. I really mean it. It's the 10th day of August, which means it's day 222. There are 42 days now until the autumnal equinox, 81 days till Halloween, and 111 days until St Andrew's Day. And if you really that you didn't want to know, there are 136 days, shopping days rather, left until Christmas. Sunny spells with a very light winds coming from the northwest and staying dry is the weather world at the moment. And the sunset tonight, 1 minute past nine. Let's get on with it. We'll start with this one.

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Those are the Scissor Sisters, in case you asked before that one. Muse and Uprising. Guess who hasn't turned the volume down on his phone? That'll be me then. Well, I mean, hurry and do that now. This is Dion.

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I spent most of it weeding and cutting down weeds and strimming and running around and saying yes, boss, to the boss. You know how it is, guys, don't you? You don't? Oh, you've obviously... Or maybe I've missed something.

0: That's Kiki D, also known as Pauline Matthews, for us. And first thing in the morning, last thing at night. I see that Vogri Pogri is back again. It's on for 3 days and it runs from Friday the 11th of September to Monday the 14th. Starting at 2 o'clock in the afternoon, we gather once again for the Festival of Creativity and Curious Happenings. 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And it's going to be at the Vogri Country Park. In Gorebridge. Follow the signs. I can't miss it. It's great fun. It's really, really good. People are next.
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absolutely love that. Yeah. Heather Small, lead vocalist of End People, and Open Up Your Heart. It's 28 after 10 on this Monday morning. Do you feel like a Monday? Listen, by the way, my wife is gone into town today, which means when I get back home at the back of 1 o'clock, I will have what they call an empty. If you know where I stay, you're more than welcome.

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They're doing a kilt walk for Mypass, and it's a well worth cause. If you haven't seen Midnight Cowboy, yeah, it's well worth this.

Harry Nielsen, here's the funny thing about Midnight Cowboy. It was the first X-certificate film to win an Oscar. Mate, a piece of useless information for you. These are, this is, have it any way you like. It's the best chocolate lolly. No, ice cream lolly that I know. It's covered in chocolate and it's really nice inside. I could do with one right now. I think there's a box of them in the freezer at home, in the bottom. And I've got an empty. I'm going home to eat Magnums and I'll blame the cat.

0: Mike Oldfield, featuring the voice of Luke Spiller, who was only initially supposed to do that track on the album and landed up doing the entire album. So there you go. Some things are probably,
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0: Right, these are The Police with Roxanne, a tale of a young lady, and this will take us up to the news, which is next.

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2: From the Sky News Centre at 11, as the fifth heat wave of the year develops across England and Wales, more areas are expected to be officially declared in drought. Temperatures are forecast to hit 36 degrees Celsius by Thursday. Farmers are warning the heat will destroy any prospect of a good quality harvest. Professor Marco Springman's an expert on climate change food systems and says it will have a knock-on effect for consumers.
3: What is more concerning is the price of foods. So when we have any kind of climate-related yield shock or any yield shock per se, then prices usually go up, so food will be more expensive. At the moment, we have fairly high yield shocks, up to even 20%.
2: Three football federations have joined forces to keep up the pressure on FIFA boss Gianni Infantino. UEFA, CONCACAF and AFC have criticised failed plans to sell off the World Cup and called for an independent review. A total of 230 migrants arrived in the UK in a single boat overnight. That's the largest number of people to have successfully crossed the Channel in a single vessel. It beats the previous record of 165 set last month. Thames Water paid its finance chief a £1 million signing on fee in July as the company struggles with a mountain of debt and faces temporary nationalisation. It's believed the money paid came from emergency funding provided by the firm's lenders. Andy Burnham's embarking on a national tour to hear people's concerns about the cost of living and work out how he can help. Officials say for the rest of the month, the Prime Minister will travel across the UK in listening mode. These people in Wakefield in West Yorkshire are hoping that includes financial support and investment.
4: It's a real struggle. I mean, me and my wife work and we work 40 hours a week and you're still struggling to pay your bills then.
5: Put more things on to try and like revamp this area a bit.
2: And finally, in sport, it's understood West Ham are interested in signing former Premier League winning forward Jamie Vardy. The ex-Leicester player is a free agent. That's the latest. I'm Chris Milligan.
6: Chris, thank you very much indeed. Let's see what's happening on the business front. The FTSE 100 is, it's down 28.16 so far this morning. It's currently trading at 10,873.03.
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6: Sunny spells and very light winds coming from the northwest and staying dry this afternoon. The rest of the day, well, continuing with those sunny spells throughout the afternoon with temperatures peaking at about 19 degrees Celsius. Remaining dry for the rest of the day and into tonight with partly clear sky tonight. Overnight temperatures will get as low as 10 degrees Celsius. Sunset tonight, 1 minute past nine, or 9 minutes, no, 1 minute past nine or 9:01 is what I'm trying to say.
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I loved that song as a kid, and I still like it now. That's Marianne Faithfull, and As Tears Go By, written for her by Keith Richard and Mick Jagger. So absolutely brilliant. I've got another one I want to play you. Have a listen to this. Oh, that's a... Hang on.

What can I say that has not already been said about that particular song, Sultans of Swing and Dire Straits? Where are we? We're at 18 after 11 on this Monday morning. I don't know what have you been up to? 01316634488. Give me a call and tell me not so much what you have been up to, but what you would like to get up to. There's something new. This is Pink.

0: I don't know. That's pink. I've got Jerry Rafferty, Stevie Winwood and Supertramp still to get round to. But we'll do a bit more of that after we've kind of done this.
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0: Billy Idol, Modi Modi. I think everybody in the dogs just knows that particular song. This day in 1897, the founding of the RAC, the Royal Automobile Club, originally known as the Automobile Club of Great Britain. Also on the same day, German chemist Felix Hoffmann first synthesised, I'm not even going to attempt to say this, it was later patented by his company Bayer under the name of aspirin. Aspirin. And in 1911, British MPs, wait for this, voted in favour of them receiving a salary of £400 for its members of Parliament. No surprise there then, as the Parliament Act reduced the power of the UK's House of Lords. Black Diamond FM and TD1 Radio, you're with Mid-Morning.
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There you go. 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Black Diamond FM, TD1 Radio. This is Mid-Morning. My name's Jeff Ruderham. It'd be really, really nice if you just phone me up and tell me who you are and where you are listening. It'd be rather nice so I could tell everybody else. If you're on, it depends, of course, if you're, what's that thing that the Americans, they call relocated or whatever it is, and or if you're a spy. I'd like to know if you're a spy, that kind of stuff. Anyway, listen, this day, 1939, and it was quite an amazing film because it went from the sepia tone, as they called it, to Technicolor, back to sepia tone. I think you might guess, but I'll give you a clue.

chewing tobacco, just to be known as Mrs. Neil Sedaka.

0: I told that gal not to play them daggone Neil Sedaka records.
1: I think the only word you can say after that is, ouch. The first one was Neil Sedaka, Old Carol. The second one was O'Neill by by Carole King. And, yeah, I don't think there's... what else can I say? Still good, though. Funny.

0: I don't know if you're having as much fun as I am, but today's going fairly well. Reported on the 9th of August, the first Game of Thrones stage spin-off had been launched by the Royal Shakespeare Company, and the verdict from the most theatre critics is that it's a worthy addition to the epic fantasy franchise. The Game of Thrones, The Mad King, it's a prequel set shortly before the events of George R. R. Martin's first book and the all-conquering TV show, officially opened at the RSC at Stratford-upon-Avon at the weekend. The Daily Telegraph awarded 4 stars to the spellbinding spectacle, quote-unquote, while The Guardian's 4-star review said it featured spectacular stagecraft and plenty of modern resonance, I beg your pardon. The Times are more lukewarm, giving 3 stars, and says lacks pace, sex and gore. And I'm just thinking to myself, bearing in mind, if you've seen the TV show, you'll know what I'm talking about. I wonder how adult they can be on stage without drawing too much controversy. Game of Thrones, it sounds a bit of a fun. Before you go, there is, due to waterworks on Edinburgh Road in Dalkeith, will be closed southbound only this coming Wednesday the 12th. It affects the X33 bus if you use that bus. That's this coming Wednesday the 12th, which is the same day as the solar eclipse, which will happen round about 7 o'clock at night. So get yourself as high as you possibly can, look to the west and just follow the sun. Whatever you do, please do not look at the sun direct. It will damage your eyesight, and once that's done, you're going to be blind for the rest of your life. So watch very, very carefully. Maybe use a telescope or a pair of binoculars and project it onto a piece of paper, and you can look at it indirectly, but don't look at it directly because it will burn your eyes. The last one I think I saw was 1999, and I was living not in the house that I am now, but in the previous house that I used to live in, and all the birdies were sitting flapping around, sort of looking at each other going, what's going on here? It's dark and it's cold and it's different. And that was back in the day of analog satellite, and I had a dish at the front of the house that you could sit there and follow it all the way across Germany and stuff. And meanwhile, in Bulgaria, they were showing a film. Now, there you go. That'll show you how interested they really were.
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Yeah, Gladys Knight, from her post Motown years. I think it was on Buddha Records, and Make Yours a Happy Home. Absolutely love it to bits. No prizes for guessing who this is. This is Ghost Riders in the Sky. Cowboy.

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2: From the Sky News Centre at midday, the government's condemned the reckless and dangerous tactics used by people smugglers after a record 230 migrants arrived in a single small boat. The number beats the previous record from July when 165 people successfully made the Channel crossing. The dinghy left France overnight, arriving in Dover in the early hours of the morning. Reform UK leader Nigel Farage says Labour's failing on the issue.
3: You can't smash the gangs. It's impossible. We can catch a gang leader. We can give them 20 years in prison. We can fine them millions of euros. It doesn't matter. The rewards are so great, somebody else pops up who's prepared to do it.
2: As the fifth heat wave of the year develops across England and Wales, more areas are expected to be officially declared in drought today. Temperatures are forecast to hit 36 degrees Celsius by Thursday. Russia says at least 13 people have been killed after a massive Ukrainian drone strike on a major oil refinery. One child's among the victims, with more than 75 people injured in the city of Nizhnekamsk. Three football federations have written an open letter accusing FIFA of deception. UEFA, CONCACAF and AFC have called for an independent review of the failed plan to sell parts of the World Cup to investors. Despite being billions of pounds in debt, Thames Water has given its chief financial officer a payment of £1 million. The golden hello was paid to Steve Buck last month after the firm received legal advice over its obligations. Amy Fairman's from River Action.
4: If you're a Thames Water customer, about 27% of your bill is being spent on servicing debt. And, you know, on top of that, we've got a really poor performing water company here, caused almost one third of the most harmful pollution incidences last year.
2: And it's understood a consortium, including the Amazon founder Jeff Bezos, is closing in on a deal to buy a stake in Liverpool Football Club. Sky News understands an announcement could be made as soon as this week. That's the latest. I'm Chris Milligan.
5: Chris, thanks very much indeed. A quick look to see what's happening on the FTSE. It's down 33.09 so far. It's currently trading at 10,866.
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5: Continuing with those sunny spells throughout the afternoon, temperatures peaking at about 19 degrees Celsius, remaining dry for the rest of the day and into tonight with a partly clear sky. Overnight temperatures will get as low as 10 degrees Celsius. Tomorrow, another day of sunny spells and light winds, temperatures up on today's values, but overnight may very well be a bit sticky for sleeping. Sunset tonight, 1 after 9, not rising tomorrow morning till 25 minutes to 6.
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I love these guys, the Fifth Dimension and Carpet Man. I wonder if they've still got... I tell you what, I haven't got in my collection. I don't have any Fifth Dimension albums, so I might just go and see if I can find me. You never know what Santa might bring me. It's a bit early for that nonsense, trust me. I know in some... there's certain people who are attached to the station who would have every day being Christmas Day and he'd walk around going, ho, ho, ho. Yeah, he knows who he is. Aided and abetted by his wife.

Shelley Wright, and What If We Fly? Yeah, it's a great song. Absolutely love it. From one girl to another. Talking about flying.

She's a wee blonde lassie that comes from London, and she sings just like that. She's fabulous. There's a wee lassie in this as well. No, she's definitely not blonde or blue-eyed, for that matter. She's the lovely Chaka Khan, singing here with Steve Winwood with Higher Love. I love this.

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Still to come, we've got the birthday fail at 12:30 to get up till 1 o'clock. And then I go home for some reason. Probably because that's where I live.

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0: Right into the birthday file we go. If it is your birthday today, quick song, happy birthday to you. Do you know it's the most sung song on the planet? Happy birthday. There you go. One of these pieces of useless information that's stored in this filing cabinet that I call ahead. You share your birthday with Henry, or would it be Henri Nestle, founder of the company? He was born in Frankfurt in Germany in 1814. Also, Jack Haley, we were talking about, there was the divorce. He played the Tin Man. He was born in the state in 1899. The man you can blame for every rock and roll band on the planet. Clarence we'll call him Leo Fender, the inventor and founder of Fender Electric Instrument Manufacturing Company, better known as the Fender Telecaster from 1949, was the first mass-produced electric guitar in 1954. It was the most iconic electric bass was the Fender Precision Bass in 1951, set the standard for electric bass guitars. I did not know that. I wonder if Carol Kay plays one of them. I need to go and find out. The American writer Alex Haley, do you remember Roots? He was responsible for that. And a chap by the name of Seth Ward, he changed his name to Jimmy Dean, a Grammy Award-winning singer, for this.
2: Big John, Big John.
3: Every morning at the mine you could see him arrive. He stood 6'6" and weighed 245, kind of broad at the shoulder and narrow at the hip.

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He didn't say much, he kind of quiet and shy. And if you spoke at all, you just said hi to Big John. Somebody said he came from New Orleans, where he got in a fight over a Cajun queen and a crashing blow from a huge right hand sent a Louisiana fella to the promised land, Big John.

0: Now they never reopened that worthless pit. They just placed a marble stand in front of it. These few words are written on that stand. At the bottom of this mine lies a big, big man. Big John.
1: Big John. Big John.
0: Big bad John.
2: Now, as you know, the person that follows me is a chap by the name of Keith Thompson. He just walked in here singing at the top of his voice. He's showing his age, I'll tell you. It's not your birthday, but is it?
3: Yeah.
2: Hey, really? Your birthday today?
3: No.
2: I was going to say, you're a lying toad. Born this day, 1928. Eddie Fisher, you might remember him. He had a massive hit with Oh My Papa and the one I'm about to play. He's the father of Carrie Fisher and Tricia Lee.

He does sound like Keith Thompson, I'll tell you. I've heard him singing in the bath. Well, kind of. I was actually sitting outside his house underneath him, saying to his wife, I said, is that him singing? She went, don't be silly, that's the cat. This day, 1933, Elizabeth Butler Sloss, she's the English judge, who was the first female Lord Justice of the Appeal and chaired the inquest into the death of Princess Diana. She was born in Buckinghamshire. Of course she was. Born in 1939 in Leicester, the English actress. Do you remember Kate O'Mara? She played her role. She was the sister to Joan Collins, Alexis Colby, in the US soap. That's dreadful. Why do people watch that stuff? Stop it, Jeffrey. You're being very, very... anyway, we'll just stop it. This day, 1940. Born in Beaver Dam, Wisconsin. A chap by the name of Robert Lee. His stage name was Bobby Hatfield. Now, you might not know him, but he encountered a singing partner, Bill Medley, while attending California State University in Long Beach, and began their singing duo in 1962 in the Los Angeles area as part of a five-member group called the Paramours. Their first number one single was You've Lost That Lovin' Feeling, produced by Phil Spector. I'm not playing that because everybody else does. I'll play this instead.

I can't make it without you. And I'm telling you, honey, you're my reason for laughing, for crying, for living, and for dying.

also born in 1940, Barbara Mills. She was the first female director of public prosecution. She was born in Chorleywood. And Jerry Kennedy, now he's an American session guitarist and dobro player. That's the big shiny silvery thing. It looks like a guitar. A Manfred Mann played one like a guitar, but normally you put it on your lap and play it like a steel guitar. She was on, Jerry Kennedy appeared on Roy Orbison's Pretty Woman, Stand By Your Man, and Roger Miller. Now, if you listen very, very carefully to this song, it's Harper Valley PTA by Jenny Cirelli. The first instrument that you hear is that dobro. Incidentally, Harper Valley PTA was written by a guy by the name of Tom T. Hall. More about him some other time.

0: PTA.
1: Jerry Shirelli with Jerry Kennedy on his dobro. Finally, in 1940, Sid Waddle, or is it Waddell? I don't know. He's the English darts commentator. 180! Or whatever it is that he shouts that I'm not really interested in. This day, it's not a sport either. It's a pastime. Sorry if I've offended you. Take it up with the boss. I'll give you her address very shortly. This day, 1941, George Bellamy, the rock guitarist for the Tornadoes. It's his birthday. Won't play all of us.

Also born in 1943, Veronica Yvette Spector, née Bennett. Sadly, she died on the 12th of January 2020 at Danbury, Connecticut. She was the one-time wife of Phil Spector. He did this for, and it was released on Apple.

Absolutely love it. It's very well done, actually. It was recorded here in the UK at Apple Studio. And there's a pal of mine that used to work for Apple, and he's in there, probably twiddling knobs and doing some. Also born this day in 1946, Mick Clark, who's from the English pop band The Rubettes, who had a muckle huge hit with us.

0: Oh, I could listen to that all night. 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
0: Born this day in 1949, Andy Cresswell Davis. What a cracking name, of the Corgis. If I Had You, do you remember that number five single that you can...

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2: Listen, thank you very much indeed for your company today. This has been a Samandi production for Black Diamond FM. Your producer today was Sharon Horn. I will actually speak to you tomorrow. Before I go, I'd like to thank the Dean Tavern for their donation the other day. There, it all helped make this, the programming, possible. Thank you very much indeed. The news is next, followed by Keith Thompson and his happy smiling face.

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2: From the Sky News Centre at 1, Downing Street says it's not possible to just block the early release of two of PC Andrew Harper's killers. We're told the Prime Minister's far from accepting the situation, but one or two offenders of manslaughter can't be exempt from plans to ease prison overcrowding in England and Wales. Amber heat health alerts have been issued for nearly all of England. Temperatures are forecast to hit 36 degrees Celsius in some areas this week. More areas of the country are expected to be declared in drought. Franz de Boer is a farmer in West Sussex.
3: Livestock farmers are struggling. They've got no grass to feed their cows, so they're starting to feed their winter feed, which is not a good time of year to be doing that when they should be grazing the grass. But if you look at the national situation and then the situation across Europe, put that all together and it's a recipe for, again, inflation on food.
2: A record number of people have arrived in the UK on a single small boat. 230 migrants crossed the channel overnight, beating the previous record of 165 set last month. Three football federations, including UEFA, have joined forces to keep up pressure on FIFA boss Gianni Infantino. They've written an open letter criticising the now-ditched plan to sell off the World Cup. A senior Conservative MP has called Andy Burnham's so-called cost-of-living tour of the UK superficial. The Prime Minister's vowed to provide everyday fixes for rising bills. It's expected he'll reveal more support for the high street and bring forward legislation to tackle costly subscriptions. Shadow Minister Alex Burghardt is accusing Mr Burnham of rehashing old ideas.
4: Within a few weeks of coming into power, they've run out of new announcements and they're re-announcing things that have already been legislated for and were already announced by the previous Prime Minister. It's simply not the case that we should be waiting until late October to know what the new Prime Minister's grand economic strategy is.
2: And finally, Chessington World of Adventures has been forced to close for the day because of a water outage in the local area. The closure comes at one of the theme park's busiest periods. That's the latest. I'm Chris Milligan.
5: Thanks very much, Chris.
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5: Good afternoon, everyone, and a very warm welcome to the show. Thanks very much to Jeff for the mid-morning show. Let's have a quick look at the weather today. Patchy cloud and sunny skies are expected today in Midlothian, with temperatures reaching highs of 19 degrees Celsius and lows tonight of 10 degrees Celsius. Sunset tonight will be at around about 9 o'clock. That look for tomorrow in Midlothian. The skies are set to be cloudy with sunny spells, highs of around 21 degrees Celsius and lows of 17 Celsius. Not too bad then. Sunrise tomorrow morning will be around about 5:30. Good afternoon.

0: This boogie is in my soul.
1: That's Shaka Khan and Snoop Dogg. Boogie's in my soul. That's true.
0: Talk it to me.
1: Oh. Quick reminder, you can catch Shaka Khan in concert along with Emily Sandy, Lulu, The Script, ABC, Texas, etc. on Saturday the 12th of September, City Park in Sterling.
0: Show them.
1: That'll be a great gig to go to. I'd love to go to that. I've got to say hi to a brand new listener. Her name is Courtney Fleming, and she's listening online at the moment, and she says, could you play some Beatles for me? Not a problem.

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Playing it special for Courtney, who's listening online at the moment. You can do the same, or just ask your smart speaker to play Black Diamond FM. Let's get the current single on now from Teddy Swims. I like this. It's called Break Up in Reverse. Good afternoon.

0: Have a nice day, Stereophonics. On Black Diamond FM. Well, I hope you've had a good few days since I last spoke to you last Wednesday. I've been kind of busy. Thursday morning was MOT for the car day. And thank God that passed. Just one advisory, which I'll get fixed in the next week or two. I had my brother and sister-in-law over from Turkey. Jill and Joe, they emigrated there about 17 and a half years ago, and they were back staying with us for a fortnight. And I took them back to the airport on Friday, and that was an absolute nightmare on the bypass there and back. But I got there in the end. And then when I come home, I had one of my daughters in with four or six kids. Well, they're not kids now. The youngest is 16. But it was nice to see them all, have a chat and have a wee catch-up. And that was basically it. I had a nice rest at the weekend, Saturday and Sunday, but back to things today.
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Great song from Maroon 5. It's called This Love. Right, just a quick reminder, about 5 minutes' time, we've got our first competition of the day. It's ABC Easy as 1, 2, 3. 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This is James. Sit down. 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

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So here is Monday's ABC Easy As 1, 2, 3 Numbers and Letters Quiz. For example, this is an example, I give this every week. If I said 1F in the G and told you it was a sitcom, the answer would be 1 foot in the grave. 1F in the G would be 1 foot in the grave. Comprende, folks? Yes, good. Right, 0131 663 4488. Here is Monday afternoons, ABC Easy As 1, 2, 3. The question is 26. L off the A. 26L off the A. What the heck am I talking about? 0131 663 4488. Get it right, we'll give you a shout out and we'll get your name into the Black Diamond FM Monday Afternoon Hall of Fame. 26L off the A. It's easy, come on.

Huey Lewis in the news, The Power of Love. Big shout out this afternoon to Holly, Davey and Stevie. Well done, guys. Absolutely spot on with the ABC. Easy as 1, 2, 3. And well done to Kim Thompson as well, getting absolutely spot on today. Keep your answers coming in, please. Keep them coming in. 26 L off the A. 26 L off the A. Any idea? 0131 663 4488, or you can email me, studio@blackdiamondfm.com. Get it right, we'll give you a shout out and we'll get your name into the Black Diamond Hall of Fame for a wedding. No, it's not Wednesday, it's Monday. Monday afternoon. So 26 L off the A. What the heck am I talking about?

0: Lessons in Love, level 42. I'm there, a bit of fun on the phones, let me tell you. One lady by the name of Angela asked me why I called it ABC Easy as 1, 2, 3. Well, it's quite easy. It's got letters and it's got numbers in the quiz. So there we go. ABC is ABC or whatever. And easy as 1, 2, 3. So today, got about 5 minutes left to get your name into the Hall of Fame. 26L of the A. 26L of the A. And Angela, get it right.
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Ariana Grande, Hate That I Made You Love Me. Do you remember today's quiz? It could be a phrase, a book, a sport, a movie, a song, or a well-known saying. All the usual suspect names are in there. Well done, guys. Toni Morrison, Alison Wilson, Derek McCabe. We've got Holly, Davey and Stevie as well, and Kim Thompson. And Angie, give me a call back. Angela Marsden's got it absolutely spot on. Well done. So the question is 26L of the A. 26L of the A. And we'll give you the answer just after this one from ABC, Look of Love. Good afternoon.

ABC, the look of love from Black Diamond FM. Now, I really mean this. Thanks very much for getting in touch for the ABC Easy as 1-2-3 competition. A big shout out to Tony Morrison. Well done, Tony. Alice Wilson. Well done, Alice. Derek McCabe. Well done to you, Derek. Also to Holly, Davey, and Stevie. Well done, guys. Get into the Hall of Fame. Kim Thompson and Angela Marsden, all into today's Hall of Fame for a Monday afternoon on Black Diamond. The question was 26L. Of the A, 26L of the A. The answer I was looking for today, quite simply, was 26 letters of the alphabet. The chicken has-

Millionaires, it's called. Catch him in concert on Saturday, 12th of September, at City Park in Stirling. That'll be a good night out. So, 26 letters off the alphabet was the answer today. Well done. We'll do another one tomorrow, around about 1:30. Another ABC Easy as 1, 2, 3. Let's get some Bowie on now. Absolute Beginners. Good afternoon.

absolute beginners. Absolutely great song, David Bowie from Black Diamond FM. How are you this Monday afternoon? I hope we find you well. I'm sure we do. If not, I think this next one from the Four Tops should kind of cheer you up.

Four Tops, local in Acapulco. We've got a brand new voice on Black Diamond FM tonight. Lexi Diamond will be here from 6 through till 8. And they're looking forward to that. Got news on the way at 2 o'clock, just after this one from Zara Larson. Lush Life, good afternoon.

0: fabulous song from Zara Larsson, Lush Life. Music on the way from Bon Jovi, Suzy Quatro and Paul Young. But in the meantime, it's fast approaching 2 o'clock. Let's get bang up to date.
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3: From the Sky News Centre at 2, Downing Street says it's not possible to exempt just one or two offenders convicted of manslaughter from early release. There's been a backlash after it emerged the killers of police officer Andrew Harper could be freed ahead of time. Ministers are trying to ease overcrowding in jails in England and Wales. Reform leader Nigel Farage says better ways need to be found.
4: Prison sentencing has proved to be Andy Burnham's first big test as Prime Minister. Of course, they shouldn't be released early. But once he's told the practical facts of life, he has to back away and back down.
3: A record 230 people have arrived in the UK, having crossed the Channel on a single small boat. Pictures show people in life jackets packed onto an inflatable. More areas of the UK are expected to be officially declared in drought later. A fifth heat wave of the year is developing across England and Wales this week, with temperatures reaching up to 36 degrees. Farmers are warning there could be shortages of some foods if it doesn't rain soon. And climate scientist Ella Gilbert says this is the new normal.
5: We're likely to see more kind of extreme weather, extreme heat waves, extreme wildfires. El Nino is about to kick in really in a serious way. So I imagine that 2027 is going to be hotter.
3: A theme park in southwest London's had to shut during one of its busiest periods because of a water issue, a mains burst near Chessington World of Adventures. Now to sport, and three football federations, including UEFA, have joined forces to keep up pressure on FIFA president Gianni Infantino. They've written an open letter criticising the now-ditched plan to sell off the World Cup, calling it a profound lack of judgment and a breach of trust. And Amazon founder Jeff Bezos is understood to be closing in on a deal to buy a stake in Liverpool Football Club. He'd be part of a consortium with an announcement possible later this week. That's the latest. I'm Stevie Shillinglaw.
0: Thanks very much, Stevie.
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0: Well, today, patchy cloud and sunny skies are expected today in Midlothian, with temperatures reaching highs of 19 degrees Celsius and lows tonight of 10 degrees Celsius. Sunset tonight is at 9 p.m, around about 9 p.m. The outlook for tomorrow in Midlothian, the skies are set to be cloudy with sunny spells, highs of around 21 degrees Celsius and lows of 17 degrees Celsius. That's not too bad then. Sunrise tomorrow morning will be round about 5:30. It's not a bad day tomorrow.

0: Bon Jovi, I'll Be There For You, live at Murrayfield on the 28th of August. You're going on there, have a great time. Coming up in this hour then, we've got the Thompson teaser just after 20 past two. And another chance to get your name into the Monday Afternoon Hall of Fame right here on Black Diamond FM. And I was just looking at it there and I thought, it's quite easy today. As it is every day, Monday, Tuesday and Wednesday.
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Yeah, she's still out and about touring. Susie Quattro, Devilgate Drive. I've got to say a big thank you to the Dean Tavern for their donation to Black Diamond FM. Thanks very much, guys. Much appreciated. It keeps stations like this community radio alive. And we really, really, really appreciate it. So a big shout out to Dean Tavern. Well done, guys. And thanks once again for your donation. Now, Paul Young, you can catch him live next year, the 23rd of May 2027 at the Old Fire Station in Carlisle. Wherever I lay my heart. Did I say hut there? I meant to say hat. That's my home. Paul Young, good afternoon. 12 and a half minutes after 2.

0: Fast approaching 20 minutes after 2 this Monday afternoon. That's Chesney Hawks, the one and only. How the heck are you today? Would you like to get your name into the Black Diamond FM Hall of Fame? For a Monday afternoon, we'll give you a big shout out. We've got the Thompson teaser on the way very, very shortly. Stand by your phones.
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0: 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Thompson teaser for a Monday. What begins with T, ends with T, and has T in it? Any idea? What begins with T, ends with T, and has T in it? 0131 663 4488, studio at blackdiamondfm.com. 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

Michael Jackson, Beat It. Yeah, Beat It. 25 and a half minutes after 2 this Monday afternoon. Keep your calls, emails coming in for the Thompson teaser for a Monday afternoon. What begins with T, ends with T, and has T in it? How easy is that then? Get your name in, get a big shout out, get your name into the Black Diamond FM Hall of Fame. So if you think you know the answer, 0131 663 4488. It'd be nice to hear from you this afternoon. What begins with T, ends with T, and has T in it? While you're thinking, I'll play you Rod Stewart now.

0: Rod Stewart, Handbags and Glad Ranks. Can't believe I only have four names into the Hall of Fame. Only four, getting this Thompson teaser correct today. What begins with T, ends with T, and has T in it? It's quite simple if you think about it. If you think you know the answer, you'd like a big shout out. Well done to Willie Sloan, Patricia Brown from Polton Mill, Gary Lumsden from Dander Hall, and on the email, just had a quick look there, it's Kim Thompson as well. So well done, guys, your name into the Hall of Fame. So if you think you know the answer, what begins with a T, ends with a T, and has T in it? Give me a call, 0131 663 4488, or you can email me here right at the studio at blackdiamondfm.com.
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Black Diamond FM for a Monday afternoon. Mungo Jerry in the summertime. And before that, we heard from Madonna featuring Sabrina Carpenter, Bring Your Love. Your final chance now to get your name into the Hall of Fame. We're about to close the phone lines, etc. So if you were thinking about doing it, now's the time. What begins with T, ends with T, and has T in it? Any idea? 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

Welcome to sadness. The temperature is unbearable until you face it. Thank you for flying with Strange Airlines.

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1: Lord on Black Diamond FM. When you're ready, Secrets from a Girl, then brackets, who's seen it all. Well, we've had a few laughs on the phones this afternoon, but only five people getting it absolutely right. The Thompson teaser for a Monday afternoon. Well done to Willie Sloan, Patricia Brown, Gary Lumsden, Alan Watson and Kim Thompson. Well done, guys. Big shout out to yous, and you are into the Monday afternoon Hall of Fame, Black Diamonds Hall of Fame. What begins with T, ends with T, and has T in it? Well, quite simply, the answer I was looking for today was a teapot. Yes, indeed, a teapot, T-E-A-P-O-T. Begins with a T, ends with a T. Well done.

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2: Good afternoon then. Community news for you. The Tubby Horse Company live music for 2026. Songs, guitars and accordions. It's going to take place on Tuesday the 25th of August from 7 to 8:30pm at the St David's Church Hall in Dalkeith. 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That'll be a good day. Pop along there if you possibly can. What else have we got? Let's click on this one now. Spill the Tea. Yes, indeed. A downright queer cafe at 1 Dalkeith Community Hub. 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You can enjoy a calm and friendly environment where you can hang out, meet new folk and share skills. The group runs every Saturday from 1 o'clock to 3 in the afternoon, of course, and has optional crafts and social activities such as sewing, movies and participating requests. Drop in and spill the tea. That's every Saturday from 1 through until 3.
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Monday afternoon on Black Diamond FM, playing Natalie Imbruglia. It's called Torn. Well, if it is your birthday today, many happy returns. Have a great day. You share your birthday with Charlie Dimmock, TV presenter and gardening expert, born on this day in 1966. She's 60 today. Happy birthday, Charlie. Sean Murphy, English snooker player, born in 1982. He's 44 today. Amy Dowden, Welsh professional dancer. You can catch her on Strictly, of course. She was born on this day in 1991. She's 35 today. So if it is your birthday, many happy returns. You share it with Charlie Dimmock, Sean Murphy and Amy Dowden. Have a great day.

That's the Kinks. You really got me. 4.5 minutes to top of the hour, 3 o'clock. He's on the way at 3. Brand new voice tonight on Black Diamond FM. Lexi Diamond will take you through from 6 through until 8 tonight. Looking forward to that.

That's the remix version, Eruption, I Can't Stand the Rain. Thank you very much indeed for your company today. I'll be back with you tomorrow from 1 through till 3 and we'll do it all over again. It's been fun today. And I hope the weather continues. I'll leave you with this one from The Real Thing. You to me are everything. Good afternoon.

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1: There are two types of drive you can have on the motorway. One that feels like this. Or one that feels... like this. The difference is just a few little changes. Like giving more space to the car in front or not hogging the middle lane. Because being a little more considerate on the road actually reduces congestion and collisions, which transforms everyone's journey. So we all feel a little less and a lot more National Highways.
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She's a perfect 10, but she wears a 12. 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

The next song that I'm going to play is She's All I Wanna Be by Tate McRae, and this is a really fiery song about basically Tate McRae speaking to her boyfriend about another girl that she can't compete with due to her rival having a skinny waist and a perfect smile and a really, really wealthy father.

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Unwritten has been featured in many movies, including Anyone But You in 2023, The Hills in 2006, and The Sisterhood of Traveling Pants in 2005.

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1: You probably think you're pretty good at multitasking behind the wheel. 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

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Great salutations of sound in the November night.

I was like a child, head lifted high, and the bells tolled the time at 6 o'clock, and I stood still in the sacrament of sun.

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1: Please don't get me wrong, see I forgive you in a song we'll call The Likely Lands. But if it's left to you, I know exactly what you do with all the dreams.

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It's Monday night. Are you feeling all right? Or are you feeling... Yeah. That's it, eh? A warm, warm welcome to tonight's Night Cafe with me, your host Chris Cameron, a.k.a. the Dulcet Tone Scotsman, from the home studio all the way up in Balerno. Yes, indeedy. We've got a fantastic show lined up for all you tuning in from wherever you are. Were you in your car, you at home, you at work? Oh, I hope not. Anyway, we've got a fantastic show lined up for all you this wonderful Monday evening. Let's kick things in with wonderful Andy Williams, and we are going to listen to music to watch girls go by. My friends, a warm, warm welcome to...

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Eeny, meeny, miny, moe. That's right. That's neat. On full mud with those pesky tiger feet for all the tiger gang out there. Grrr. Yeah. wonderful stuff from Don't Hit the Night Cafe on 107.8 and 100.7 Black Diamond FM. It's time for Full Moon, Half Moon, Total Eclipse. It's very good attraction. Let's go.

Oh, yeah. Wonderful stuff. From the Fantastic Fairground Attraction, released all the way back in 1988. Cracking year for music. And that was from the debut album of Fairground Attractions, which was The First of a Million Kisses. That's a beautiful name for an album, isn't it? Really, really is. Wonderful vocals there from the fantastic Eddie Reader and all the gang of Fairground Attraction. Marky Nevin, the composer, Kevin Maloney, and the rest of the band on the production. Wonderful production. I do love that song. And as the song is rather apt, I think, because we have the solar eclipse coming up this Wednesday. And because I'm being so lazy right now, I'm actually going to read a little excerpt from the BBC website on how and when to see the solar eclipse and what you need to know about Europe's best eclipse in the last 25 years. 25 years, this is the best one we're going to get for a good while. So they go on to say, on the evening of 12th of August, the whole of the UK will see most of its dramatic partial solar eclipse in nearly three decades. You remember where you were for the last one? I do. I was on a bus passing Princes Street. As you do. The same eclipse will be visible across Europe and some will enjoy the ultimate solar spectacle, a total solar eclipse. Millions are expected to gather in northern Spain and on the west coast of Iceland, hoping clear skies will allow them to experience an awe-inspiring event as the sun, the moon and the earth line up in space. The light will dim and the crowds will find themselves in a strange, hushed twilight. The temperature will suddenly drop and the wind slows and even changes direction as the sun begins to disappear behind the moon. For a brief moment, a flare of sunlight on the moon's rim will make it seem as if a huge diamond, maybe a black one, will ring hanging in the sky. Oh, gotta go with the flow. Then the flare will vanish and it will seem as if a giant hole has devoured the sun itself. While in the dusk of the moon's shadow, everything is uncannily still. Birds go quiet, thinking it's time to roost, while nocturnal insects may wake up and begin to chirp. And then, if the sun has not yet set, daylight will return as quickly as it left, and the world will continue as if nothing had happened. It's a singular feeling that some people travel around the world in the hope of experience. So where exactly can you see it? Well, as far west as possible. So it starts from the north tip in Siberian Russia, going around Iceland, large proportion of Greenland, over the Atlantic Ocean. So as far west as you can. Honestly, if you can get yourself to the west coast of Ireland, go for it. Get yourself to Ayr, get yourself to Troon, Irvine, Uist, Barra, Arisaig, Malig, as far west as you can. So yeah, pretty much that's it. As far west and as high as you can get as well to avoid losing any coverage to any mountains and all that kind of palaver. So yeah, so Dublin is going to see about 94%, which is rather impressive. London about 90%, so we'll kind of be in that kind of bracket here in Midlothian. So we are fortunate to see that. So fantastic stuff. So do let us know what you're doing for the clips. Are you just going to look out? Are you just not bothered? Are you not bored? Well, I think it'll be rather pretty. Because I remember the last time I seen it, I was on Princes Street on the bus. Not totally aware of what was happening. I'd just seen it go dark. I had my sunglasses on, of all things. And I'd just seen everybody staring up into the sky as I was passing on the bus on Princes Street. And it was rather nice to actually see how quiet everything went. And it did. The temperature dropped and it was very, very awe kind of feeling. Very bizarre. But I do remember it very fondly. Very lovely. Alrighty, moving on. I was looking at Fairground Attraction's second album, A Fond Kiss, and they actually done a fantastic cover of the Beatles' Do You Want to Know a Secret? So we're going to play the original by the Beatles themselves, and do you want us to know a secret? Do you promise not to tell? Oh well, oh well, oh well, here it is. Let's go. You'll

Any old music will do. Well, that is so much more than any old music. The wonderful queen of rock and roll herself, Tina Turner, with Private Dancer, Dancing for Money. Any old music will do. Well, you're not going to hear any old music. Only here at the Night Cafe on 107.8 and 100.7 Black Diamond FM. With me, your host, Chris Cameron, a.k.a. the dulcet-toned Scotsman. Going to play one more song before we head into some adverts. We're going to play one for the man in the know, Mr. Alan Watson. Alan, it's been a while and I do hope to be back in the studio soon so we can have a good gab. Yeah, whenever I'm in the studio, I think Alan takes up most of the call time in the studio. When he starts charging, make a fortune. Do miss you, Alan. Do hope to catch up with you soon. So this one is for Alan. This is the wonderful Susie Kennedy and Francisco Frazee. This is going to take you up to some wonderful adverts. And I shall see you on the other side. Alan, again, this one is for you. Shabba time, let's go.

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Wonderful stuff from the fantastic Blondie from the infamous album Parallel Lines. The song was based on a true story there about Debbie Harry having a stalker who was out to get her, as she would say, getcha. Thankfully, they never did, but yeah, she did have to take out some restraining orders and all that palaver. Horrible. Must have been absolutely horrible. Can't even dread to think about having a stalker. Yeah, just giving the shivers right there. Shiver me timbers indeed. Shivering timbers only here at the Night Cafe on 107.8 and 100.7 Black Diamond FM. Cracking back into the groove, we've got a rather funky number. I was just playing that song just now, reminded me of a fantastic soundtrack for a wonderful game called Driver Parallel Lines, one of the Driver series of games. And the soundtrack to this game is absolutely phenomenal. Blondie's Parallel Lines, Blondie's One Way or Another, features very heavily in the trailers, etc. throughout the game, as does this number, which I used to call Lusty Loose, but it's actually called Bustin' Loose by the wonderful Chuck Brown and the Soul Searchers. You're going to get into the groove and you're going to absolutely adore this track as much as me. Getting amongst it, Gia Laldi, and a cheeky shabba from me. Let's go.

indeed. The wonderful Dixie's Midnight Runners. Only had the night cafe on 107.8 and 100.7 Black Diamond FM. A fantastic hit for Dixie's all the way back in 1980. Got to the top of the charts for 2 weeks in May. Once again, 1980. Fantastic year for music, fantastic band. I was going to do a nostalgia trip, but again, just said it was number one, so no point. But one thing we are going to do a nostalgia trip is on the next song. The next song is by the wonderful Madness, and we are indeed singing For the Wings of a Dove. Whoa, oh, oh, oh, yeah, yeah. Sing it, let's go.

Following Zavadov, that one goes out to my good pal Brady. Pal, that one goes out for you, my friend. For the wings of a dove, indeed. I got all the way to number two for madness, absolute madness, all the way back in September 1983. Here is your nostalgia trip, your top 10, September 1983. Let's go. Number 10, it was The Sun Goes Down by Level 42. Number 9, it was Modern Romance, Walking in the Rain. Number 8, it was Elton John with I'm Still Standing. Certainly am. Number 7, it was Tonight I Celebrate My Love by Peebo Bryson and Roberta Flack. Do you love a bit of Roberta Flack? Number 6, it was Spandau Ballet with Gold, Always Believe in You Soul. Number 5, it was Genesis with Mama. Number 4, it was KC and the Sunshine Band with Give It Up. I ain't say nothing. Number 3, it was Rod Stewart with What Am I Gonna Do? What Am I Gonna Do Indeed? Number 2, the aforementioned Madness with The Wings of a Dove. But number 1, it was UB40 with this rather fine number. Shabba, baby, let's go.

Absolutely wonderful stuff from the Electric Light Orchestra with Twilight. A wonderful, beautiful piece from the fantastic Ek

Absolutely exceptional album, Time, all the way back 1981. One of ELO's absolute finest. We also heard the wonderful Sweet with Fox on the Run. Got the chance to see the Sweet a couple of years ago at the Queen's Hall in Edinburgh, and by jings, absolutely brilliant. They've done some fantastic songs over the year, the Sweet. I think people forget just how good they were. Do remember it here. Do remember it. Mark my words, they're an absolutely fantastic band and still going strong to this day. And thank you for the wonderful music, guys, over the years. Cracking stuff. Anyway, this next number is going to take you all the way up to the news. Some more hilarities on the other side. That's the only word for it. I've got a night planned for next week, but it's called Bondage Night, right? Bondage Night, right? So I'll leave that with you. Have a think. It's probably not going to be what you're thinking. It might be. You never know. We'll talk more on the other night about Bondage Night, okay? Because that's going to be coming up in the next couple. Oh, such a child. Such a child. Anyway, this next song by my wonderful pals, the Gals, the Elidas, their rendition of the fantastic Wicked Game, original by Chris Isaacs, all the way back 1992. I'm in one of those moods, 1989. Anyway, moving on. Wicked Game, the Elidas. This will take you all the way up to the news, guys, and I'll see you on the other side. Don't go away. Shabba.

Alrighty, a warm welcome to part two of the Night Cafe. Keep it in tunes going here and all the loodiness you can imagine. You're in the safest of places. All here at the Night Cafe on 107.8 and 100.7 Black Diamond FM.

Ah, thank you. Thank you. Thank you very much. Thank you very much indeed. Yes, once again, a warm welcome to part two here of The Night Caffeine. As I mentioned on the other side, we are going to have a bondage night. I'm going to say that as casually and as composed as possible. We are going to have a bondage night. And what do I mean by that? Well, the idea I've kind of got here is all the tunes that maybe should have been James Bond themes. Yeah, think along those lines. I'm sure there's going to be a few that you've got in mind. Do let us know. 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So all I want to know is songs that should have been James Bond themes, and there's a plethora of songs over the years, and you think that could have been a Bond song, that could have been a Bond song. So that's the credentials needed for next week, so keep that one in mind for bondage night coming next. Well, I'm going to hell, so I might as well give the devil a list to go through. Might as well give him a nice list to go through. Well, there you go. Anyway, cracking back into the swing of things tonight. I'm just having a look at what tracks I've got in mind. Well, do it bondage. No, I'm not going to do it bondage related. I'm not going to do it. so damn bloody tempting. It is so tempting. But we are going to kick back into the swing of things with a rather lovely number from the fantastic Bo... Okay, technical difficulties here, live recording. You know what? I'm not going to do it in two takes. We are going to go with the flow, and we are going to play a wonderful number from the absolutely fantastic In Spiral Carpets, aptly named Please Be Cruel When the Fun Stops. Stop. This is Please Be Cruel. Couldn't make it up. By the wonderful In Spiral Carpets, a warm welcome to part two of The Night Cafe. Let's go.

along. Miles Kane and Corin Bailey Ray. Only here at the Night Cafe on 102.8 and 100.7 Black Diamond FM with Nothing's Ever Gonna Be Good Enough. Nothing's ever gonna be good enough indeed. And that's from Miles Kane's solo album Change the Show, released all the way back in January 2022. One of my favourite albums for a very, very long time. I've listened to it through from start to finish on multiple occasions. I'm gonna take it for a spin through. I think tonight, when I'm on my way uptown, yeah, I need to go uptown. I don't want it, really, really don't want it, but I kind of have to. Got a few bits and bobs to do. Edinburgh's nuts right now. Edinburgh's nuts. Yeah, this time of year is when they open up the doors to all the loony bins around the world. And it's beautiful. It's beautiful. It's great. I can't stand it. It's all manner of things. I think especially if you work in town, it's a right old pain in the behookie. It really, really, really is. Just got to grin it and bear it and try and enjoy it. Hopefully try and see a few shows as well. I'm actually going to see the wonderful Clint Baptiste. All right. I'm getting the word. Nonce. Yeah, that Clint Baptiste. As featured on the infamous Phoenix Nights by Peter Kay. All the way back when, if you remember that TV series, Clint Baptiste was this psychic who appeared in the Working Man's Club. The Phoenix Club, and he basically pretended to be a psychic, more or less, you know, just basically ripping the absolute backside out of all the people in the audience. So very much looking forward to seeing him do his stuff. He actually appeared as a guest on TalkSport, which I do listen to some mornings with Alan Brazil and Ali McCoist, and it was absolutely fantastic. So I do hope to have a whale of a time going to see him with my good pal Brady. So very, very much looking forward to that. And I hope you're all managing to get to a couple. I know, like I said, it's a pain in the backside, but try and enjoy it if you can. Anyway, got a few more songs to play for you right now. Next one up is from a good pal Blair. It's a wonderful Kirsty McCall, and a man who works down to the chip shop swears he's Elvis. Certainly does. Shabba, let's go. Here we go.

been a good year for the Rosies so far. I am obviously on about the Rosie Posey. After staying in Bonnyrigg for many years, became an affiliated Rosie Posey fan. They had a cracking result at the weekend just there, beating East Stirling 4-1. They're back in action tomorrow at New Dundas Park against Annan Athletic in the Cup. Hoping to go on for a good Cup run this year. And going by the previous matches, I think they're going to have another fantastic year. Onwards and upwards, boys. Onwards and upwards. Currently sitting fourth on the table after a couple of games as well. Very, very competitive league. Trenent topping the table in the lower east of Scotland division. Just now, you've also got teams in the mix like Civil Service Strollers. They're in fourth. Sorry, Bonnyrigg Rose are fifth. Strollers just ahead of them. Down in 10th, you've got Musselburgh Athletic. Galloferiedim just behind them. Linlithgow Rose, another good team, always in contention in 13th, as is Cowdenbeath in 14th. It's going to be a competitive season all around. It's always a tough one to get out east of Scotland League, as we all well and truly know. You'll hear more about that this upcoming Saturday on Sports Sound with our wonderful man in the know, Mr. Russell Aitken, who is back in action. Seeing Russell the other day at the National Mining Museum, as I did see many of yourselves as well. It was absolutely fantastic to see so many of you. I'm sorry I couldn't really stick around for long. I'd done like a 12 and a half hour shift, and then I went all the way up to the station to get all the gear and help the guys set up at the Mining Museum. But it's great to see so many of you, along with our presenters, the fabulous, wonderful Bruno J. We also had Matthew Ronaldson, the master of the event, Russell himself as well, and Ed Wachowski. He popped along after his Weekend Works show, which is absolutely fantastic. If you do get a chance to tune into Ed's show, Weekend Works, absolutely brilliant stuff. Fantastic stuff all round, only here at 107.8 and 100.7 Plaque Diamond FM. Righty ho, cracking into the swing of things. Was going to go into some ads. Do you know what? Ooh, you know, we'll play a song before ads. Never nice to go in dry. Yeah, you're the one with a dirty mind, not me. Right, we'll play one more song, go into some adverts from our fantastic sponsors, and then we'll crack into the final act of the Night Cafe. This next number we are going to play is... In fact, we're going to do one for... Since we've got the eclipse coming up, we're going to do one... For all you lunar lovers out there, that's what we're going to call you, lunar lovers. We're going to do the wonderful Neil Young with that fantastic Harvest Moon. Even though it's not harvest time, we shift the goalposts. Anyway, Neil Young, Harvest Moon, adverts, and I'll see you on the other side of that. You're going to love this one, guys. It's a beautiful little ditty. Shabba.

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Fantastic song by the man himself, Mr. Elton John. Sir Elton John, indeed. Now, when that first came out, it wasn't actually a hit for Elton John. Yeah, it only got to number 42. What we call a hit is normally the top 40. Gotta draw the line somewhere. But that should have been a hit all day long. It was eventually. It was eventually when it was remixed by the wonderful DJ, Mr. Fatboy Slim, Norman Cook himself, for Sky Sports. They featured it on all the football programs of Sky Sports. That remix version got all the way to number one back in 2003. So did get there eventually. Just needed a little bit of oomph. But what we're going to do is I'm just looking at the charts at the time for the original release back in May of 1979. I think on that note we can do one more nostalgia trip. I'm just going to give a few shout outs along the way. Let's have a little look, see what was ahead of Elton John. So ahead of him was Maybe by Tom Pace. He also had number 40 was Haven't Stopped Dancing Yet by Gonzalez. If they ring any bells to you, fantastic. Not to me, sadly enough. Yeah, I need to have a little look. Let's have a little look to see further up any notable mentions. You had number 34, you had Accidents Will Happen, Elvis Costello. You also had Good Night Tonight by Wings, a fantastic song. Number 30, you had Cheap Trick, I Want You to Want Me. We played that one umpteen times here at the Night Cafe. It's a belter, and just ahead of them, another belter. The wonderful Skids with Masquerade. Skids were fantastic. Stuart Adamson and all the gang there. Let's have a see a look. Hot Stuff, Donna Summer, Full Monty, anyone? Yep, that was the number 24. Sparks with the number one song in the heaven. That was number 18. Love a bit of Sparks. Number 17 was Super Tramp with the Logical Song, which Eminem, of course, is sampled all the way back when as well. Ahead of them, Jimmy, the Undertones. Ahead of them, the Dickies with the Banana Splits. La la la. Yeah, you're humming it now. You're humming it. Fantastic time for music. So it was. Well, here's your nostalgia trip. We'll do the last nostalgia trip of the night. Number 10 was Eruption with One Way Ticket. Number 9, David Bowie with Boys Keep Swinging. Swinging what? Yeah, you've got the door in mind, not me. Number 8 was Earth, Wind and Fire with Boogie Wonderland. Number 7, Hooray, Hooray, It's a Holly Holiday with Boney M. Number 6, one of the most beautiful songs of all times, Art Garfunkel with Bright Eyes. Watership Down, anyone? Yeah, it was on that. Number 5, Reunited, Peaches and Herb. Horrible name for a band, sorry. Number 4, it was ABBA, Does Your Mother Know? Does She Think It's Funny? I do. Number 3, it was M with pop music. Number 2, it was Dancing Away the Heartache by Roxy Music. But number 1 was Sunday Girl by Blondie. It's Monday, you can swap that in for Monday all you want. Let's go. Bit of Blondie. Again, can't complain. Let's go. Shabba.

0: had wonderful orchestral maneuvers in the dark with the Maid of Orleans. I never get tired of playing that song. Probably my most played song here at the Night Cafe. I tell you that for nothing. It's probably my most played song throughout all the shows over the years. And I do not apologise one little bit. So that one's for my lovely pal Susan. There you go. Bit of OMD and for all yous who used to frequent the coasters in Old Ricky back in the day. Winding back the years a bit. Yes, indeed. Winding back the years a bit. Less than 15 minutes to go left here at the Night Cafe. And this next one up is for all you auctioneers out there. For my good pal Robbie, whose birthday it was the other day, mate. Happy belated birthday. I keep forgetting to say that. Anyway, for Robbie and all the auctioneers who are indeed waiting for the hammer to fall, it's Queen Shabba.
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Time for one more song, and we are going to play the song that gave the Night Cafe its name. This is John Ilsley and Martin Otfler with the wonderful Night Cafe itself. Let's go, guys. Get loudy. Love you've been asking for this. You're going to love it. Get amongst it. Enjoy. Shabba.

0: And on that note, that is all we got time for here tonight at the Night Cafe. The wonderful John Ilsley, the man behind the song. Exquisite. What a wonderful evening it's been, guys.
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3: From the Sky News Centre at 10. Nearly three quarters of England is now officially in drought. Large parts of the country are using water faster than it can be replenished by nature. Temperatures are forecast to hit 36 degrees Celsius by Thursday. Farmers are warning the fifth heatwave of the year is likely to destroy any prospect of a good quality harvest. Professor Marco Springman's a climate change expert.
4: What is more concerning is the price of foods. So when we have any kind of climate related yield shock, or any yield shock per se, then prices usually go up, so food will be more expensive. At the moment, we have fairly high yield shocks, up to even 20%.
3: Firefighters will work into the night to tackle flames burning across Heathland in Hampshire's New Forest National Park. They've spread across the size of 140 football pitches from a van fire on the A31 last night. Colombian officials say more than 110 people have been killed in a powerful earthquake, with tremors felt in neighbouring Ecuador. Buildings have collapsed, with crowds of people seen digging through huge piles of rubble. The epicentre is near the city of Pereira. Gustavo Restrepo lives around 20 miles west in La Virginia.
5: The churches here, they collapsed. Maybe more than 50 buildings collapsed. I don't know about if people died or not, but everywhere is closed. We don't have water, no electricity, no gas, and nothing.
3: A record 230 people have arrived in the UK, having crossed the channel on a single small boat. Pictures show people in life jackets packed onto an inflatable. Downing Street says it's not possible to just block the early release of two of PC Andrew Harper's killers. To keep the pair locked up, all manslaughter offenders would also need to be exempt from a prison overcrowding scheme. And experts say safety glasses to watch Wednesday's eclipse have all but sold out online, as they warn against buying knock-off alternatives. Cheaper options may not stop harmful solar radiation from damaging eyes. That's the latest. I'm Imani Rana.
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Starting off today's Motown Hour, Junior Walker and the All-Stars. Before that one was the Isley Brothers, Behind a Painted Smile. The reason why I played them in that order was very quite simple. That's how they appear on the album Motown Chartbusters Volume 3. Now, there you go.

Edwin Starr, who was kind of bought along with the entire Rectic organisation. Hatcher, I think his name was. Went on to achieve great things. He loved Britain that much, he decided to stay here and is buried down south somewhere. But let's not talk of those things, let's talk of happier things. This is Auntie Gladys with the Pipply Pips. Okay.

I was reading an article recently about Levi Stubbs, and he was offered his own solo career and everything else. He did a couple of things, like he played Audrey 2. He did the voice of that Little Shop of Horrors. If you haven't seen it, it's wonderful. It really is good. And Levi Stubbs' vocalisations of Audrey 2 is absolutely fantastic. But he said no to the rest of it. He kept the band together until, sadly, the including himself, just faded away. This is Jimmy Ruffin.

0: You probably think you're pretty good at multitasking behind the wheel. I mean, you have to multitask to drive. So what's wrong with checking your phone? The thing is, your brain simply doesn't work like that. Even a quick reply affects your concentration and makes you less able to react to hazards. If you use a mobile phone while driving, you're 4 times more likely to crash. Think. Put your phone away.
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0: Eddie Kendricks and Boogie Down from it's about 1971, 72, something about there. Cracking stuff. Absolutely. Right, let's do it. Let's do it.
1: In a place like Motown, listen while we play.
0: Into the Motown, A side, B side we go. This week it's from 1970, and we're talking about Stevie Wonder. Been a fan for many years. Both sides of Stevie's first single of the new decade started back in 1967, though his appeal vocal on Never Had a Dream Come True was laid down far recently. A different mix of the song had been slated for a September 69 release, only to be replaced at the last moment by Yester You, Yester Me, Yesterday. The triumvirate of Stevie Wonder, longtime producer Hank Crosby, and lyricist Sylvia Moy were having a good run at the charts, but this mid-tempo country-tinged track didn't do too well with its predecessors. Although Never Had a Dream Come True incorporated some of Ron Miller's M.O.R. feel, Stevie Wonder biographer John Swenson commented that the plaintive secular gospel world weary of Never Had a Dream Come True had altogether new feeling for Stevie, and the further remarked that even the characteristic Motown strings are on their best behaviour here, enhanced the overall feeling, but never intruding, sharing a symbiotic relationship with the stately fuzz guitar line that frames the tune. Have a listen to this.

just, I could listen to that all day. I first heard that song one summer evening, way back, oh, about 1970, 71. I was in North Berwick listening to Radio Luxembourg, believe it or not. The B-side is called Somebody Knows, Somebody Cares. Now, Never Had a Dream Come True was written by Stevie Wonder, Henry Crosby and Sylvia Moy, produced by Henry Crosby and arranged by Henry Crosby and Paul Reiser. The track was recorded on the 10th of February in 1967. Somebody Knows, Somebody Cares, Lulu Hardaway, Stevie Wonder's mum, I'll tell you about that in a second, Henry Crosby, Sylvia Moy and Stevie Wonder, produced by Henry Crosby and again arranged by Crosby and Paul Reiser. The track was recorded the 25th of May 1967 and the strings were recorded at Goldenwill. The working title for the song was originally called Tell Me You Love Me. Somebody Knows, Somebody Cares, taken from Stevie Wonder's August 1969 album My Chéri Amour, featured an increasingly rare harmonica solo. Stevie Wonder's mum Lula Hardaway contributed to another Crosby and Moy Wonder collaboration, and Moy explained why they worked so well together. Crosby was like one of Stevie's father figures and a very nice man, and he was very kind to younger people showing talent. He was one of the out there of the three of them and the formal training in instrumental music. Most of the training was in vocal music and had been a guest soloist with the Detroit Symphony Orchestra, she said. But most of her real training was in language vocals. Hank Crosby played saxophone and he knew how to arrange and write the chords out where Stevie or I would just get the chords a little crazy. He would straighten them out and we learned a lot from him, and both of us did. Never Had a Dream Come True was bigger in the UK, where it peaked at number 6. The Jackson 5 covered it on their second album, ABC. Tata Vega did a version on their debut album, Full Speed Ahead. Here is Somebody Knows, Somebody Cares.

Bob Johnson, I did say that Stevie Wonder song came from 1970. Now, you may remember back in 1970 that Diana Ross left the Supremes, and the Supremes, or the new Supremes, came along, and the first track of theirs was Up the Ladder to the Roof. Now, you all know that. But do you know the B-side?

0: I don't know about you, but that's a bit of a surprise. It's absolutely fabulous. The Supremes.
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I'm not quite sure what I mean by that. First, I look at the purse, but I haven't actually understood all the lyrics. But there we go. Getting very, very near the end of the programme, be it these or this, whichever, DeBarge at the rhythm of the night. 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
1: Thank you, David. And thank you for your company today. I sincerely hope you've enjoyed it as much as I have. I love my Motown Hour. Right, we'll be back at exactly the same time next week.

same place. Until then, enjoy yourself and have a great week or whatever it is that you're doing. 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
1: Here's Alex, turning at a junction. Alex cooks a mean Alfredo. 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

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Whatever devil's inside you, don't let them out tonight. 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
2: From the Sky News Centre at 1, nearly three quarters of England is now officially in drought. Large parts of the country are using water faster than it can be replenished by nature. Temperatures are forecast to hit 36 degrees Celsius by Thursday.